0: The Strait of Hormuz will remain under its management while following international rules. Energy Secretary Chris Wright says the flow of oil through the Strait of Hormuz has returned to normal.
1: Wright made the comment on ABC's This Week.
2: Flows of oil and natural gas through the straits have already returned to normal, and they will continue that way, whatever happens with the negotiations with the Iranians.
1: His comments come amid uncertainty surrounding the waterway. Iran says it has shut down the strait in protest of Israel attacking Lebanon, which it says is a violation of the ceasefire agreement. Reuters says shipping traffic data supports Iran's claim that the strait is closed. I'm Tammy Trujillo.
0: House Democrats are expanding their investigation into Epstein-related records, seeking more documents from Harvard and Bard College over their past ties to Epstein. Lawmakers say earlier institutional reviews were incomplete and now demand communications, donation records, and internal findings. Former MSNBC host Joy Reid says she will stop voting for Democrats who do not pledge to end U.S. support for Israel.
3: I, going forward, cannot vote for a Democrat who does not pledge to end this relationship. This relationship needs to end.
0: Reid says the party's position on Israel has become a deal breaker. She criticizes both parties over the issue. Wall Street closed mixed.
4: At the closing bell, the Dow Jones Industrial Average gained 148 points, the S&P 500 lost 27 points, and the NASDAQ dropping 351 points. I'm Jonathan O'Halloran.
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8: Here's your North Country 1320 WCVR weather forecast.
9: Rainy night tonight with a low near 53. The rain tapers off tomorrow. It'll be cloudy, becoming gradually sunny by the middle of the day with a high near 76. Clear Tuesday night with a low near 54. And Wednesday, sunny with a high near 77. Wednesday night, clear with a low near 53. From the National Weather Service, that's your Central Vermont weather forecast.
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2: Here's your North Country 1320 WCVR weather forecast.
0: Rainy night tonight with a low near 53. The rain tapers off tomorrow. It'll be cloudy, becoming gradually sunny by the middle of the day with a high near 76. Clear Tuesday night with a low near 54. And Wednesday, sunny with a high near 77. Wednesday night, clear with a low near 53. From the National Weather Service, that's your Central Vermont weather forecast.
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0: 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We've got your North Country calendar coming up right after this.
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1: USA Radio News, I'm Anthony Lucero. The U.S. will allow Iran to sell oil under a temporary 60-day license.
2: Treasury Secretary Scott Bessent announced the move in a social media post Monday. Bessent cited productive talks between Tehran and Washington over the weekend. He noted the 60-day general license authorizes the production, delivery, and sale of Iranian oil. The U.S. Navy lifted its blockade of Iran's ports and coastal areas, clearing the way for oil supertankers to transit the Strait of Hormuz. I'm at Mattinson.
1: Susan Rice calls the Iran memorandum a jaw-dropping, horrific surrender, saying it grants Iran early oil sales, banking access, frozen assets, and sanctions relief. She says it weakens U.S. leverage and enables pressure on a global economy.
3: We shouldn't be in this situation, John. This was an extraordinary strategic blunder.
1: Rice appearing on ABC this week. A close call at Boston Logan Airport forced a Delta flight to abort its landing after another aircraft reportedly crossed its path at low altitude. Aviation experts say the jets came within around 300 feet of each other before the go-around.
4: Delta 2361 going around to America.
5: America 3161, where are you going?
4: You cleared us for takeoff, 3161.
1: Prompting a federal investigation into that near miss. British Prime Minister Keir Starmer is resigning after a turbulent tenure marked by political pressure and leadership instability in the UK.
6: And when I leave the biggest job in the country, I shall spend more time on the most important job, being the best husband I can and being the best dad I can.
1: Starmer's departure makes him the sixth prime minister to leave office in the past decade, underscoring ongoing volatility in British politics.
7: At the closing bell, the Dow Jones Industrial Average gained 148 points, the S&P 500 lost 27 points, and the NASDAQ dropping 351 points. I'm Jonathan O'Halloran.
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12: Here's your North Country 1320 WCVR weather forecast.
13: Rainy night tonight with a low near 53. The rain tapers off tomorrow. It'll be cloudy, becoming gradually sunny by the middle of the day with a high near 76. Clear Tuesday night with a low near 54. And Wednesday, sunny with a high near 77. Wednesday night, clear with a low near 53. From the National Weather Service, that's your Central Vermont weather forecast.
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1: 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Stick around. We're going to take a look at the North Country weather forecast in just a little bit on your home for all things country.
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8: Here's your North Country 1320 WCVR weather forecast.
1: Rainy night tonight with a low near 53. The rain tapers off tomorrow. It'll be cloudy, becoming gradually sunny by the middle of the day with a high near 76. Clear Tuesday night with a low near 54. And Wednesday, sunny with a high near 77. Wednesday night, clear with a low near 53. From the National Weather Service, that's your Central Vermont weather forecast. Tune in twice an hour for Central Vermont weather on your home for all things country. 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
1: USA Radio News, I'm Anthony Lucero. The U.S. is permitting Iran to sell oil under a temporary 60-day license. Treasury Secretary Scott Bessent announced the move in a social media post today.
2: Bessent cited productive talks between Tehran and Washington over the weekend. He noted the 60-day general license authorized the production, delivery, and sale of Iranian oil. The U.S. Navy lifted its blockade of Iran's ports and coastal areas, clearing the way for oil supertankers to transit the Strait of Hormuz. John Summers, USA Radio News.
1: Supreme Court Justices Alito and Thomas are dissenting on a race-based policing case.
3: Justices Samuel Alito and Clarence Thomas are criticizing the Supreme Court's decision not to hear a case involving how race may factor into police encounters. In a dissent, the two argued that court reasoning in a D.C. case risks requiring officers to apply different standards based on racial assumptions. The underlying case involves a man whose firearm conviction was overturned after a court ruled police lacked reasonable suspicion during the encounter. Ron Warner, USA Radio News.
1: House lawmakers are unveiling a bipartisan kids online safety deal following months of negotiations.
4: The Kids Internet and Digital Safety, or KIDS Act, would hold social media companies accountable for the alleged harm their platforms cause minors. A previous version of the legislation advanced out of the House Energy and Commerce Committee with a 28-24 vote in March, but negotiations fell apart between the two sides. However, Committee Chairman Brett Guthrie and Congressman Frank Pallone said they found common ground on policies to significantly improve the digital environment for kids. I'm at Mattinson.
1: Wall Street closed mixed.
5: At the closing bell, the Dow Jones Industrial Average gained 148 points, the S&P 500 lost 27 points, and the NASDAQ dropping 351 points. I'm Jonathan O'Halloran.
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9: Here's your North Country 1320 WCVR weather forecast.
10: Rainy night tonight with a low near 53. The rain tapers off tomorrow. It'll be cloudy, becoming gradually sunny by the middle of the day with a high near 76. Clear Tuesday night with a low near 54. And Wednesday, sunny with a high near 77. Wednesday night, clear with a low near 53. From the National Weather Service, that's your Central Vermont weather forecast.
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0: 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Time now to pause for a check on the weather forecast right after this.
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3: Showers for the rest of tonight with a low near 53. Tomorrow it'll gradually become sunny with a high near 74. Partly cloudy Tuesday night with a low near 54 and sunny on Wednesday with a high near 76. Wednesday night, cloudy with a low near 54. From the National Weather Service, that's your Central Vermont weather forecast.
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0: 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We're going to take a break and look at the North Country calendar right after this.
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1: USA Radio News, I'm Anthony Lucero. Iran oil restrictions temporarily eased after the U.S.-Iran talks.
2: The U.S. Treasury Department has temporarily eased restrictions on Iranian oil exports under a 60-day general license following ongoing negotiations with Iran amid a broader peace framework. Officials say the move is tied to progress in talks that include commitments on free transit through the Strait of Hormuz and expanded international inspections. The policy allows limited production and sale of Iranian oil through August 21st, while key sanctions on certain regions remain in place. Ron Warner, USA Radio News.
1: Several Democratic senators have urged the Federal Communications Commission to pause the Paramount Warner Brothers Discovery merger.
3: In a joint letter last week to FCC Chairman Brendan Carr, Senators Cory Booker, Adam Schiff, and Elizabeth Warren demanded he must foreclose any attempt by Paramount to close this transaction. The lawmakers said the FCC must conduct a review to evaluate a potential national security threat posed by foreign government investment in the $110 billion entity. John Summers, USA Radio News.
1: A major flu outbreak has sickened 222 recruits at Lackland Air Force Base in Texas. Experts say the virus is spreading quickly through dorm housing.
4: During the 1918 influenza pandemic, our bases in Texas got hit really hard.
1: Baylor infectious disease expert Dr. Peter Hotez says the military might want to restore flu vaccine requirements as lawmakers press the Pentagon for answers. Rock legend Rod Stewart briefly stopped a concert in Utah. After nearly fainting on stage and needed oxygen, the 81-year-old singer paused the show in front of fans, took a moment to recover, and then returned to continue performing, later reassuring the audience he was okay. From America's News Network, USA Radio News.
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0: 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It's the deadest tree that you ever did see. 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
4: Here's your North Country 1320 WCVR weather forecast.
5: Showers for the rest of tonight with a low near 53. Tomorrow it'll gradually become sunny with a high near 74. Partly cloudy Tuesday night with a low near 54 and sunny on Wednesday with a high near 76. Wednesday night, cloudy with a low near 54. From the National Weather Service, that's your Central Vermont weather forecast.
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3: Showers for the rest of tonight with a low near 53. Tomorrow it'll gradually become sunny with a high near 74. Partly cloudy Tuesday night with a low near 54 and sunny on Wednesday with a high near 76. Wednesday night, cloudy with a low near 54. From the National Weather Service, that's your Central Vermont weather forecast.
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0: 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Let's find out what's happening in the area on the North Country calendar right after this.
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It's the Morning Wake Up Show. I'm Jim Diamond, keeping you company right until 10 o'clock today on North Country 13, 20 and 100.1 WCVR.

0: Your home for all things country and Randolph's community partner. We're going to take a look at the North Country calendar right after this.
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Now the publican's anxious for the quota to come, and there's a faraway look on the face of the bum. 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
1: USA Radio News. I'm John Summers. The man accused of murdering conservative activist Charlie Kirk was dealt a setback.
2: Lawyers for Tyler Robinson wanted Robinson's former roommate and romantic partner Lance Twiggs to appear for the upcoming July hearing. The judge ruled since that hearing deals with prosecutors showing whether they have enough evidence to move forward with a trial, Twiggs isn't needed. Meanwhile, Judge Tony Graff says he'll rule soon on contempt charges against prosecutors for allegedly violating a gag order by talking to the media. Robinson is accused of fatally shooting Kirk in September at Utah Valley University in Orem. Prosecutors say they will seek the death penalty. I'm Tammy Trujillo.
1: The Supreme Court reinstated a murder conviction in the famous 1979 disappearance of Eitan Peetz in Lower Manhattan.
3: Pedro Hernandez was convicted in 2017 of kidnapping and murdering the six-year-old boy, but an appeals court granted Hernandez a new trial due to a trial error by a judge. Well, the Supreme Court just reversed that lower court's decision for a new trial and brought back the murder conviction. Hernandez's lawyer tells the New York Times he's disappointed because he firmly believes an innocent man's in jail for a crime he did not commit. In New York, I'm Scott Pringle.
1: President Trump says the Iran negotiations are working out very well. Speaking from the Oval Office Monday, Trump said the U.S. is negotiating a fair and reasonable deal. Trump said the Iranian money being unfrozen by the U.S. will be used to buy food from American farmers. Vice President J.D. Vance earlier left Switzerland, where initial talks with Iran are taking place. Vance told reporters the talks set a good foundation for future discussions about a number of issues, including opening the Strait of Hormuz and curbing Iran's nuclear ambitions. A federal appeals court rejected a Trump administration bid to slash the workforce at the Consumer Financial Protection Bureau. The administration argued the appeals court should send the case back to the lower court with a 45-day deadline to reassess an injunction which temporarily halted the mass layoffs. From America's News Network, USA Radio News.
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5: Hi, this is John Ritter from Rise Up Country. 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
6: Vermont is not a state most people associate with tornadoes. On average, the state sees just one tornado per year. But 2026 has already seen three confirmed tornadoes touch down across the state. One EF1 in Williamstown on April 16th, and two EF1 tornadoes in Lincoln and Woodstock on June 18th. For a state where many years see zero tornadoes, that kind of deviation stands out. The last time Vermont saw this many tornadoes in a single year was 1962, when five tornadoes were confirmed. The only other year on record to match 2026's total of three is 1961. As the White House's aggressive approach to immigration enforcement has made headlines, volunteers across the state have worked to respond in their own communities, often in concert with statewide organizations like Migrant Justice. Activists say they've seen an increase in immigration detentions in the past 17 months. They also say that the administration's rhetoric and actions around immigration have created an atmosphere of fear for many immigrants in Vermont and for people of color who fear they will be racially profiled by ICE. Mike Fisher, Vermont's health care advocate, says he worries the political battle at the heart of Governor Phil Scott's veto of Senate Bill 190 distracts from bipartisan efforts in motion to pull down hospital prices across insurance groups. Fisher says he's hearing from more and more Vermonters who have poor coverage or no coverage at all and are scrambling to know what to do when they get sick. Since his veto, Governor Scott hasn't said which health care reforms he will pursue through executive action. Amanda Wheeler, a spokesperson for Scott, says his office plans to announce more details later this week. Vermont State Police say around half past midnight on Saturday they got a call about a wrong-way driver going north in the southbound lanes of Interstate 91 in Westminster. The driver was identified as Marek Patoka, age 58, of Rocky Hill, Connecticut. Troopers believed Patoka was under the influence and arrested him. Patoka is scheduled to appear in court on July 14th. And that's what's happening. Here's your North Country 1320 WCVR weather forecast.
7: We're going to gradually see some sunny skies today with a high near 74. Partly cloudy overnight with a low near 54. For Wednesday, sunny with a high near 76. Partly cloudy Wednesday night with a low near 54. And sunny on Thursday with a high near 80. From the National Weather Service, that's your Central Vermont weather forecast.
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Little girl used to swing right there. Still see her pink bow and her brown hair. She's in the big city now, but she still calls home.

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1: 8:30 on the Morning Wake Up Show. It's time for Common Sense for a Modern World, brought to you by Frankenberg Agency Insurance on Main Street in Randolph. Call for a quote today, 728-9158. That's 728-9158. This is Common Sense for a Modern World, a one-minute look at the timeless ideas that still shape how we live, think, and treat each other. Free speech. It isn't just about saying what you want. It's about letting others say things you don't want to hear. And that is the cost of liberty. When we silence people for being wrong, we risk silencing people for being different. Truth doesn't need protection from lies. Lies need exposure to truth. Debate sharpens ideas. Censorship dulls them. And if your beliefs can't survive disagreement, well, maybe you need to strengthen them, not shield them. Because freedom of speech means nothing if it only protects the people you agree with.
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3: We're going to gradually see some sunny skies today with a high near 74. Partly cloudy overnight with a low near 54. For Wednesday, sunny with a high near 76. Partly cloudy Wednesday night with a low near 54. And sunny on Thursday with a high near 80.

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1: USA Radio News. I'm John Summers. Fox News host Mark Levin called for the Trump administration to, quote, stop trashing, smearing, bullying the little state of Israel, close quote. The Life, Liberty, and Levin host lashed out at the administration in a 17-minute monologue over the tentative agreement to end the Iran conflict. Levin said the attack was originally justified, but noted he believes something happened along the way, and now Israel's defense has been surrendered in favor of the deal. A North Carolina man's getting 8 years behind bars after prosecutors said he was willing to kill U.S. troops and civilians for ISIS.
2: 30-year-old Alexander Justin White was arrested December the 4th at Raleigh-Durham International Airport while trying to board a flight to Morocco. The DOJ says he wanted to join the terrorist group overseas. Investigators say he posted recruiting videos, raised money, and packed equipment for the trip. I'm Mark Mayfield.
1: A South Carolina man's wanted by police for pistol whipping a toddler and an adult during an assault at a store in Sumter.
3: 32-year-old Rayshon Jamal Foster is facing multiple charges for the incident, including possession of a firearm by a person convicted of a violent felony. The suspect allegedly walked into the store, pulled a gun, and struck a 21-year-old man multiple times, also hitting the 2-year-old baby that he was holding. Watch Fox 57 reports both victims were injured but have been treated and released from the hospital. Foster is considered armed and dangerous, and a reward of up to $2,500 is offered for information leading to his location. I'm Thomas Cage.
1: A report says a ransom note sent to the media claimed Nancy Guthrie died after her abduction February 1st. ABC News reports one of the two notes sent to a Tucson TV station said she had died shortly after she was taken and was buried in nature. Police deem both notes as potentially credible. From America's News Network, USA Radio News.
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9: Here's your North Country 1320 WCVR weather forecast.
10: We're going to gradually see some sunny skies today with a high near 74. Partly cloudy overnight with a low near 54. For Wednesday, sunny with a high near 76. Partly cloudy Wednesday night with a low near 54. And sunny on Thursday with a high near 80. From the National Weather Service, that's your Central Vermont weather forecast.
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1: Good morning. It's the Morning Wake Up Show. I'm Jim Diamond, keeping you company right until 10 o'clock today on North Country 13, 20 and 100.1 WCVR.

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4: Here's your North Country 1320 WCVR weather forecast.
5: We're going to gradually see some sunny skies today with a high near 74. Partly cloudy overnight with a low near 54. For Wednesday, sunny with a high near 76. Partly cloudy Wednesday night with a low near 54. And sunny on Thursday with a high near 80. From the National Weather Service, that's your Central Vermont weather forecast.
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1: USA Radio News. I'm John Summers. Key primary races are taking place in New York, Maryland, and Utah today.
2: Much of the national attention is focused on New York, where some Democrat socialists are on the ballot in what many see as a possible look at the political direction of the Democratic Party. Candidates for U.S. House in New York are backed by Democrat socialist New York City Mayor Zoran Mamdani and are focused on issues that include Israel, police reform, and inequality. Voters in South Carolina will also be heading to the polls in runoff elections for governor and the U.S. House. I'm Rob Martier.
1: A federal judge ruled against six Department of Justice grand jury subpoenas the Trump administration served against Minnesota state leaders, including Governor Tim Walz. The subpoenas targeted the Minnesota governor's office, the Minnesota attorney general, two Minnesota mayor's offices, Ramsey County's Board of Commissioners, and Hennepin County's Board of Commissioners. But District Judge Patrick Schultz claimed the subpoenas were retaliatory and unlawful. A federal judge blocked the Trump administration from creating a centralized database containing sensitive data like Social Security numbers and information about voters' citizenship status. Vice President J.D. Vance headed back to Washington, D.C. following initial talks with Iran and Switzerland. Vance told reporters the talks set a good foundation for future discussions about a number of issues, including curbing Iran's nuclear ambitions.
3: We have the Iranians allowing weapons inspectors, nuclear inspectors into their country for the first time in a long time.
1: Vance also said President Trump's focused on Iran's actions during the 60-day negotiating window. Severe storms are to blame for a train derailment in northwestern Oklahoma. The Woodward County Sheriff's Office says more than 80 train cars were blown off the tracks when a thunderstorm moved through the area early Monday morning. No injuries reported. 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
6: Here's your North Country 1320 WCVR weather forecast.
7: We're going to gradually see some sunny skies today with a high near 74. Partly cloudy overnight with a low near 54. For Wednesday, sunny with a high near 76. Partly cloudy Wednesday night with a low near 54. And sunny on Thursday with a high near 80. From the National Weather Service, that's your Central Vermont weather forecast.
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0: 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Time now to pause for a check on the weather forecast right after this.
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4: Here's your North Country 1320 WCVR weather forecast.
5: We're going to gradually see some sunny skies today with a high near 74. Partly cloudy overnight with a low near 54. For Wednesday, sunny with a high near 76, partly cloudy Wednesday night with a low near 54, and sunny on Thursday with a high near 80. From the National Weather Service, that's your Central Vermont weather forecast.
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1: USA Radio News. I'm John Summers. Voters in New York, Maryland, and Utah are set to decide some key primary races today. Much of the national attention focused on New York, where the results could give some insight into the future direction of the Democratic Party. Elsewhere, voters in South Carolina casting their ballots in runoff elections for governor and the U.S. House. President Trump says the Iran negotiations are working out very well. Speaking from the Oval Office Monday, Trump said the U.S. is negotiating a fair and reasonable deal. Trump said the Iranian money being unfrozen by the U.S. will be used to buy food from American farmers. Vice President J.D. Vance earlier left Switzerland, where initial talks with Iran are taking place. Vance told reporters the talks set a good foundation for future discussions about a number of issues, including opening the Strait of Hormuz and curbing Iran's nuclear ambitions. The man accused of murdering conservative activist Charlie Kirk was dealt a setback.
2: Lawyers for Tyler Robinson wanted Robinson's former roommate and romantic partner Lance Twiggs to appear for the upcoming July hearing. The judge ruled since that hearing deals with prosecutors showing whether they have enough evidence to move forward with a trial, Twiggs isn't needed. Meanwhile, Judge Tony Graff says he'll rule soon on contempt charges against prosecutors for allegedly violating a gag order by talking to the media. Robinson is accused of fatally shooting Kirk in September at Utah Valley University in Orem. Prosecutors say they will seek the death penalty. I'm Tammy Trujillo.
1: The Supreme Court reinstated a murder conviction in the famous 1979 disappearance of Eitan Peetz in Lower Manhattan.
3: Pedro Hernandez was convicted in 2017 of kidnapping and murdering the six-year-old boy, but an appeals court granted Hernandez a new trial due to a trial error by a judge. Well, the Supreme Court just reversed that lower court's decision for a new trial and brought back the murder conviction. Hernandez's lawyer tells the New York Times he's disappointed because he firmly believes an innocent man's in jail for a crime he did not commit. In New York, I'm Scott Pringle.
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7: Here's your North Country 1320 WCVR weather forecast.
8: A gorgeous afternoon today with a high topping out around 74. It'll be cloudy overnight with a low near 54. For Wednesday, sunny with a high near 76. Partly cloudy Wednesday night with a low near 54, and Thursday, sunny with a high near 80. From the National Weather Service, that's your Central Vermont weather.
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0: Your home for all things country, North Country 1320 and 100.1 WCVR. We'll have an update on the weather right after this.
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0: Here's your North Country 1320 WCVR weather forecast.
3: Gorgeous afternoon today with a high topping out around 74. It'll be cloudy overnight with a low near 54. For Wednesday, sunny with a high near 76. Partly cloudy Wednesday night with a low near 54. And Thursday, sunny with a high near 80. From the National Weather Service, that's your Central Vermont weather.
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1: USA Radio News, I'm John Summers. A report says a ransom note sent to the media claimed Nancy Guthrie died after her abduction February 1st. ABC News reports one of the two notes sent to a Tucson TV station said she had died shortly after she was taken and was buried in nature. Police deem both notes as potentially credible. The Senate approved a massive housing affordability bill with the goal of lowering prices. That bill was given an 85-5 vote Monday in a moment of rare, overwhelmingly bipartisan unity. The bill would cut away some of the red tape and make it easier to build homes while also placing limits on institutional investors buying up houses. It now heads to the House for a vote. Emerging advanced artificial intelligence has the ability to take hacking to the next level, and defending against it requires action now.
2: That's according to a new assessment from the Five Eyes. The collective intelligence agencies of the U.S., the U.K., Canada, Australia, New Zealand. The assessment warns that new AI models will exceed industry expectations, fundamentally transforming cybersecurity. Being prepared can't take years, the report said, but months at most. I'm Tammy Trujillo.
1: A North Carolina man's getting 8 years behind bars after prosecutors said he was willing to kill U.S. troops and civilians for ISIS.
3: 30-year-old Alexander Justin White was arrested December the 4th at Raleigh-Durham International Airport while trying to board a flight to Morocco. The DOJ says he wanted to join the terrorist group overseas. Investigators say he posted recruiting videos, raised money, and packed equipment for the trip. I'm Mark Mayfield.
1: Google's investing $75 million in film studio A24 to develop AI-powered filmmaking tools. The two sides agreed to a deal that will have the studio work with Google's DeepMind unit. From America's News Network, USA Radio News.
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10: Here's your North Country 1320 WCVR weather forecast.
11: A gorgeous afternoon today with a high topping out around 74. It'll be cloudy overnight with a low near 54. For Wednesday, sunny with a high near 76. Partly cloudy Wednesday night with a low near 54. And Thursday, sunny with a high near 80. From the National Weather Service, that's your Central Vermont weather.
10: Vermont is not a state most people associate with tornadoes. On average, the state sees just one tornado per year, but 2026 has already seen three confirmed tornadoes touch down across the state, one EF1 in Williamstown on April 16th and two EF1 tornadoes in Lincoln and Woodstock on June 18th. For a state where many years see zero tornadoes, that kind of deviation stands out. The last time Vermont saw this many tornadoes in a single year was 1962, when five tornadoes were confirmed. The only other year on record to match 2026's total of three is 1961. As the White House's aggressive approach to immigration enforcement has made headlines, volunteers across the state have worked to respond in their own communities, often in concert with statewide organizations like Migrant Justice. Activists say they've seen an increase in immigration detentions in the past 17 months. They also say that the administration's rhetoric and actions around immigration have created an atmosphere of fear for many immigrants in Vermont and for people of color who fear they will be racially profiled by ICE. Mike Fisher, Vermont's health care advocate, says he worries the political battle at the heart of Governor Phil Scott's veto of Senate Bill 190 distracts from bipartisan efforts in motion to pull down hospital prices across insurance groups. Fisher says he's hearing from more and more Vermonters who have poor coverage or no coverage at all and are scrambling to know what to do when they get sick. Since his veto, Governor Scott hasn't said which health care reforms he will pursue through executive action. Amanda Wheeler, a spokesperson for Scott, says his office plans to announce more details later this week. Vermont State Police say around half past midnight on Saturday they got a call about a wrong-way driver going north in the southbound lanes of Interstate 91 in Westminster. The driver was identified as Marek Patoka, age 58, of Rocky Hill, Connecticut. Troopers believed Patoka was under the influence and arrested him. Patoka is scheduled to appear in court on July 14th. And that's what's happening.
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0: 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We have an update on the weather right after this.
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3: Gorgeous afternoon today with a high topping out around 74. It'll be cloudy overnight with a low near 54. For Wednesday, sunny with a high near 76. Partly cloudy Wednesday night with a low near 54. And Thursday, sunny with a high near 80. From the National Weather Service, that's your Central Vermont weather.
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0: 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I bet you're wondering what you're going to do this week. Well, we have just the thing for you. It's the North Country Calendar, and it's coming right up.
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1: USA Radio News, I'm Ron Warner. Governor Pritzker is responding to President Trump's recent comments about weekend gun violence in Chicago. Perry Williams reports.
2: The governor spoke about a social media post where Trump said if Pritzker contacted him, that he could clean up violence in the city within a month.
3: I wish that he would stop, you know, tweeting, or I guess truth socialing, and instead actually help us with the things that we really need.
2: The governor did say he was deeply concerned about the safety of Illinois residents and has contacted the FBI and DEA for help.
1: Poison control records show American teens abusing over-the-counter medications at an alarming rate.
4: A recent health advisory from America's Poison Centers cited a concerning rise in cases of allergy and sleep medication abuse in teens between the ages of 13 and 19. Cases involving sleep and allergy medications rose by 32%. America's Poison Centers is urging adults to store all medications safely and out of reach of kids and teens. They also advise parents to be aware of social media trends or challenges that may encourage unsafe use of Benadryl or other medications. I'm Tammy Trujillo.
1: The chairman of the U.S. Arctic Research Commission says there's a good argument for taking over Greenland beyond national security, bringing back the all-you-can-eat shrimp to Red Lobster.
5: Keep those shrimp coming. Endless Shrimp is back at Red Lobster. With
6: Thomas Danz was appointed by President Trump and has spent years pushing for closer U.S. ties with Greenland, a semi-autonomous Danish territory. He told New Yorker magazine in an interview published this month that taking control of Greenland's seafood industry would keep the crustaceans out of the hands of the Chinese and back on the table at the American seafood chain. Trump has repeatedly advocated for purchasing Greenland from Denmark, or perhaps even taking it by force, calling the island critical to U.S. national security. I'm Michael Kastner.
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9: Here's your North Country 1320 WCVR weather forecast.
10: A gorgeous afternoon today with a high topping out around 74. It'll be cloudy overnight with a low near 54. For Wednesday, sunny with a high near 76. Partly cloudy Wednesday night with a low near 54. And Thursday, sunny with a high near 80. From the National Weather Service, that's your Central Vermont weather.
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0: 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Time now to pause for a check on the weather forecast right after this.
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0: Here's your North Country 1320 WCVR weather forecast.
4: Gorgeous afternoon today with a high topping out around 74. It'll be cloudy overnight with a low near 54. For Wednesday, sunny with a high near 76. Partly cloudy Wednesday night with a low near 54. And Thursday, sunny with a high near 80. From the National Weather Service, that's your Central Vermont weather.
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1: USA Radio News, I'm Ron Warner. The Senate is approving a massive housing affordability bill with the goal of lowering prices.
2: Co-sponsored by Massachusetts Democrat Elizabeth Warren and South Carolina Republican Tim Scott, the bill was approved 85-5 on Monday in a rare, overwhelmingly bipartisan vote.
3: Our housing crisis doesn't just affect the opportunity to buy a home. Americans can't afford to rent either.
2: The bill would cut away some of the red tape and make it easier to build homes while also setting limits on institutional investors buying up houses. It now goes to the House for a vote. I'm Mark Neufield.
1: A federal judge has dismissed the Trump administration's lawsuit challenging Los Angeles' so-called sanctuary city ordinance.
4: City attorney Heidi Feldstein Soto released a statement Monday applauding a U.S. District Court judge's ruling granting the city's motion to dismiss the federal government's case. The Trump administration is challenging a 2024 ordinance. That Los Angeles ordinance prohibits city resources, property, and personnel from cooperating with federal immigration authorities or sharing information about an individual's immigration status. The Trump administration is likely to appeal. I'm Tammy Trujillo.
1: An emotional Savannah Guthrie responds to reports of a second note on the fate of her mother.
5: Savannah Guthrie is sure someone out there knows something.
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5: The Today Show host on a second note that was reportedly sent to a TV station in Tucson not long after her mother, Nancy, was abducted from her home. And now she's asking anyone with information to share what they know.
6: We need your help. 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And I'm not going to miss that opportunity. And so please, if you're watching,
7: yes,
6: no matter how small, the reward is there. You can tell us.
5: Guthrie says her family is in agony. In New York, I'm Daria Albinger.
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10: Here's your North Country 1320 WCVR weather forecast.
11: A gorgeous afternoon today with a high topping out around 74. It'll be cloudy overnight with a low near 54. For Wednesday, sunny with a high near 76. Partly cloudy Wednesday night with a low near 54. And Thursday, sunny with a high near 80. From the National Weather Service, that's your Central Vermont weather.
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Devil went down to Georgia. He was looking for a soul to steal. He was in a bind because he was way behind and he was willing to make a deal. When he came across this young man sawing on a fiddle and playing it hot, and the devil jumped up on a hickory stump and said, "Boy, let me tell you what. I guess you didn't know it, but I'm a fiddle player too. And if you'd care to take a dare, I'll make a bet with you. Now you play pretty good fiddle, boy, but give the devil his due. I bet a fiddle of gold against your soul, because I think I'm better than you." The boy said, "My name's Johnny, and it might be a sin, but I'll take your bet, and you're going to regret it."

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And he laid that golden fiddle on the ground at Johnny's feet. Johnny said, "Devil, just come on back if you ever want to try again. 'Cause I told you once, you son of a gun, I'm..."

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0: Here's your North Country 1320 WCVR weather forecast.
3: Gorgeous afternoon today with a high topping out around 74. It'll be cloudy overnight with a low near 54. For Wednesday, sunny with a high near 76. Partly cloudy Wednesday night with a low near 54. And Thursday, sunny with a high near 80. From the National Weather Service, that's your Central Vermont weather.
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0: 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I bet you're wondering what we're going to do this week. Well, we have just the thing for you. It's the North Country Calendar, and it's coming right up.
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1: USA Radio News, I'm Ron Warner. A fugitive has been captured that is allegedly part of one of the largest healthcare fraud schemes in American history.
2: FBI Miami executing a successful foreign custody transfer of fugitive Ibrahim Haldun Hilmi, who is wanted for orchestrating a staggering $3.7 billion Medicare scam. It's labeled one of the largest healthcare fraud schemes in American history. Hilmi was captured overseas and flown back to the U.S. under heavy federal escort. He fled the U.S. in May of 2025 and was recently detained by Turkish authorities. Natalie Rodriguez, Miami.
1: ABC is calling for support from its viewers as it faces scrutiny from the Trump administration over the daytime table talk program, The View.
3: The television network has launched a new on-air campaign promoting the show and blasting the FCC just weeks after Disney asked the commission to consider whether the program is exempt from a statutory equal time requirement that applies to broadcast news shows. According to ABC's rollout, the FCC wants to control who can appear on The View, but the FCC pushed back in a statement to The Hill and said that Disney wants the FCC to classify The View as a bona fide news program, and it's chosen to run a campaign of misinformation to make its case misleading viewers about the law. I'm Tammy Trujillo.
1: Health officials in Virginia are urging residents to get vaccinated for measles as cases in the state continue to rise.
4: The Virginia Department of Health says there's another confirmed measles case out of the northern part of the state. Officials say an out-of-state resident traveled internationally and passed through Washington Dulles International on June 17th. They're advising anyone who was in the baggage claim area on that day between the hours of 6 a.m. and 11 a.m. may have been exposed. This comes as cases in the state continue to rise. The state reports there are currently 129 cases, with most of them linked to an outbreak in Buckingham County. The VDH says so far there have been no deaths related to measles. I'm Rose Sierra Rivera.
1: From America's News Network, USA Radio News.
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11: Here's your North Country 1320 WCVR weather forecast.
12: A gorgeous afternoon today with a high topping out around 74. It'll be cloudy overnight with a low near 54. For Wednesday, sunny with a high near 76. Partly cloudy Wednesday night with a low near 54. And Thursday, sunny with a high near 80. From the National Weather Service, that's your Central Vermont weather.
0: Well, good afternoon. Happy Tuesday to you. I'm Aaron Gonthier. Spinning the tunes throughout your afternoon, right into the early evening as we kick off your 3 o'clock hour on this Tuesday with Morgan Wallen. Love Somebody. 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

Sunvolt right there with Jukebox of Steel on your home for all things country. I'm Aaron Gonthier. Spin the tunes here for you and have a lot of fun doing it. 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

0: 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It is time to take a look at the North Country weather forecast coming up right after this.
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2: Here's your North Country 1320 WCVR weather forecast.
3: Gorgeous afternoon today with a high topping out around 74. It'll be cloudy overnight with a low near 54. For Wednesday, sunny with a high near 76. Partly cloudy Wednesday night with a low near 54. And Thursday, sunny with a high near 80. From the National Weather Service, that's your Central Vermont weather.
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0: Your home for all things country, North Country 1320 and 100.1 WCVR. We're going to take a look at the North Country calendar coming up right after this.
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0: 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And don't forget, if you have an announcement for the North Country Calendar, we'd be more than happy to get it on the air for you. 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Let's get back to the music now, 15:45 with George Strait. I've come to expect it from you on North Country WCVR. So

Hey, Jake Owen right there with a barefoot blue jean night on your home for all things country here on your afternoon drive show. We have the USA Radio News coming up at 4 o'clock. Then it's local news, North Country weather forecast, and a whole lot more music on the other side, so stick around. In the meantime, here's Janie Fricke, Tell Me a Lie, on North Country WCVR.

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1: USA Radio News, I'm Ron Warner. Former Vice President Kamala Harris is calling for a discussion of changing U.S. presidential elections, including the Electoral College.
2: Former Vice President Kamala Harris says the Electoral College should be part of a broader national discussion on reforming how presidents are elected.
3: I think that should be a discussion that we should have. I don't think we should eliminate that as a point of discussion for potential action.
2: While appearing on Don Lemon's podcast, she said the system may need to be re-examined following recent elections where the popular vote and Electoral College results diverged. This has only happened 5 times in 250 years. Anthony Lucero, USA Radio News.
1: Several community and faith leaders are proposing a new Department of Gun Violence Reduction. Perry Williams has more.
4: The group gathered at City Hall yesterday following 30-plus shootings over the weekend in Chicago.
5: Families are living in trauma. Whether you're directly impacted or indirectly impacted, communities are not living and thriving the way that they should because we are not addressing the issue heads on.
4: Supporters of the planned department are hoping for $100 million to fund the office, which will include a commissioner and a community advisory board.
1: Horse-drawn carriage rides resumed today in Central Park, nearly a week after a tourist died in a horse carriage crash.
6: Between the crash last Wednesday and now, there's been growing calls from animal rights activists and elected officials to shut down the longtime tradition of horse carriage rides. Union officials for the horse carriage drivers are in favor of safety changes, but not a ban. Animal rights activist Edita Bernkrant says changes won't cut it.
7: No amount of regulation or reform can prevent the next horse from spooking and killing someone.
6: There's a hearing on a bill next month that calls for the end of horse-drawn carriages in Central Park. In New York, I'm Scott Pringle.
1: From America's News Network, USA Radio News.
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10: Vermont is not a state most people associate with tornadoes. On average, the state sees just one tornado per year. But 2026 has already seen 3 confirmed tornadoes touch down across the state. One EF1 in Williamstown on April 16th, and 2 EF1 tornadoes in Lincoln and Woodstock on June 18th. For a state where many years see 0 tornadoes, that kind of deviation stands out. The last time Vermont saw this many tornadoes in a single year was 1962, when 5 tornadoes were confirmed. The only other year on record to match 2026's total of 3 is 1961. As the White House's aggressive approach to immigration enforcement has made headlines, volunteers across the state have worked to respond in their own communities, often in concert with statewide organizations like Migrant Justice. Activists say they've seen an increase in immigration detentions in the past 17 months. They also say that the administration's rhetoric and actions around immigration have created an atmosphere of fear for many immigrants in Vermont and for people of color who fear they will be racially profiled by ICE. Mike Fisher, Vermont's health care advocate, says he worries the political battle at the heart of Governor Phil Scott's veto of Senate Bill 190 distracts from bipartisan efforts in motion to pull down hospital prices across insurance groups. Fisher says he's hearing from more and more Vermonters who have poor coverage or no coverage at all and are scrambling to know what to do when they get sick. Since his veto, Governor Scott hasn't said which health care reforms he will pursue through executive action. Amanda Wheeler, a spokesperson for Scott, says his office plans to announce more details later this week. Vermont State Police say around half past midnight on Saturday they got a call about a wrong-way driver going north in the southbound lanes of Interstate 91 in Westminster. The driver was identified as Marek Patoka, age 58, of Rocky Hill, Connecticut. Troopers believed Patoka was under the influence and arrested him. Patoka is scheduled to appear in court on July 14th. And that's what's happening. Here's your North Country 1320 WCVR weather forecast.
11: Gorgeous afternoon today with a high topping out around 74. It'll be cloudy overnight with a low near 54. For Wednesday, sunny with a high near 76. Partly cloudy Wednesday night with a low near 54. And Thursday, sunny with a high near 80. From the National Weather Service, that's your Central Vermont weather.
0: Good afternoon. It's your afternoon drive show. I'm Aaron Gonthier, kicking off your 4 o'clock hour here on this Tuesday afternoon with Cody Jinks. Must be the whiskey on North County 1320 and 1.

Wes Hayden right there. She's like whiskey on your home for all things country here on your afternoon drive shows. Keep the music rolling right now. Nathan Stanley. That's how I got to Memphis on North Country WC.

There's Cody Johnson and the Rockin' CJB right there with Traveling Soldier on your home for all things country here on your afternoon drive show. I'm Aaron Gauthier, spinning the tunes here for you. And Maria.

0: 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We're going to take a look at the North Country weather forecast coming up right after this.
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2: 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Because if we want better leaders, we need to build better neighbors first.
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4: Gorgeous afternoon today with a high topping out around 74. It'll be cloudy overnight with a low near 54. For Wednesday, sunny with a high near 76. Partly cloudy Wednesday night with a low near 54. And Thursday, sunny with a high near 80. From the National Weather Service, that's your Central Vermont weather.
0: Half past 4 o'clock on your Tuesday afternoon. As we get back to the music right now with Alabama with Love in the First Degree on North Country WCVR.

a song, they did a movie. I'm not sure about the book, but they did a movie anyway, and I never did find out what they were dropping off the bridge. I feel cheated. Here's Dan Seals right now. My baby's got good timing on North Country WCVR. I was

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0: 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That's 802-587-2621. 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Coming up on 4:45 on your afternoon drives. 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

Toby Keith right there with his breakout hit, Who's That Man, on your home for all things country. We have the USA Radio News coming up at 5 o'clock, and then it's an hour of bluegrass acoustic country music, the 5 o'clock bluegrass breakdown on the way. In the meantime, it's Tracy Lawrence on North Country, WCVR.

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1: USA Radio News, I'm Ron Warner. The chairman of the U.S. Arctic Research Commission says there's a good argument for taking over Greenland beyond national security, bringing back the all-you-can-eat shrimp to Red Lobster.
2: Keep those shrimp coming. Endless Shrimp is back at Red Lobster. With
3: Thomas Danz was appointed by President Trump and has spent years pushing for closer U.S. ties with Greenland, a semi-autonomous Danish territory. He told New Yorker magazine in an interview published this month that taking control of Greenland's seafood industry would keep the crustaceans out of the hands of the Chinese and back on the table at the American seafood chain. Trump has repeatedly advocated for purchasing Greenland from Denmark or perhaps even taking it by force, calling the island critical to U.S. national security. I'm Michael Kastner.
1: Doctors are diagnosing patients after years of symptoms have stumped them, thanks to artificial intelligence.
4: Researchers from OpenAI and Boston's Children's Hospital took data from 18 patients and plugged the data into a newly developed AI model that led to a diagnosis that was confirmed by a lab. Researchers hope the new model will be able to help scores of Americans who have rare diseases or health issues. The study is in the New England Journal of Medicine. I'm Mark Mayfield.
1: As summer heat settles in, mental health experts are pointing to a surprisingly simple way to ease stress and reset the mind. Spend time watching birds.
5: Cleveland Clinic psychologist Susan Albers says bird watching can lower the stress hormone, reduce your heart rate, and promote mindfulness by keeping people grounded in the present moment.
6: The number one benefit of birding is that it gets you out into nature. That just 15 minutes out in nature can reduce your cortisol, the stress hormone, reduce your heart rate and your blood pressure.
5: Spending time outdoors can also improve your mood, especially when done in the morning light. Anthony Lucero, USA Radio News.
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9: Here's your North Country 1320 WCVR weather forecast.
10: A gorgeous afternoon today with a high topping out around 74. It'll be cloudy overnight with a low near 54. For Wednesday, sunny with a high near 76. Partly cloudy Wednesday night with a low near 54. And Thursday, sunny with a high near 80. From the National Weather Service, that's your Central Vermont weather.
0: 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I'm Aaron Gonthier, your host here on the 5 o'clock Bluegrass Breakdown. Let's get things kicked off with Hammertown and Don't

The Osborne Brothers and Mac Wiseman right there. I wonder how the old folks are at home. They're home for all things country. It's 5 o'clock Bluegrass Breakdown of Shirley Seckler and the Nashville Grass up now. 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

0: Your home for all things country, North Country 1320 and 100.1 WCVR. It is time to take a look at the North Country weather forecast coming up right after this, and then more bluegrass, I promise.
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2: Here's your North Country 1320 WCVR weather forecast.
3: Gorgeous afternoon today with a high topping out around 74. It'll be cloudy overnight with a low near 54. For Wednesday, sunny with a high near 76. Partly cloudy Wednesday night with a low near 54. And Thursday, sunny with a high near 80. From the National Weather Service, that's your Central Vermont weather.
0: Half past 5 o'clock on your Tuesday evening. As we get back to the music right now, Joe Hott with West Virginia Rail on a 5 o'clock Bluegrass Breakdown.

Mike Mitchell right there calling me on the 5 o'clock Bluegrass Breakdown. I'm Aaron Gonthier, spinning the tunes here for you and keeping you company throughout this wonderful hour of bluegrass music. Here's Hot Buttered Rum right now, if you can tell, on the 5 o'clock Bluegrass Breakdown on North Country.

0: Your home for all things country, North Country 1320 and 100.1 WCVR. It is time to take a look at the North Country calendar coming up right after this.
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0: 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Coming up on 5:45 on the 5 o'clock Bluegrass Breakdown of the Grascals and the famous Lefty Flynn's.

There's Del McCoury Band right there with Moneyland on your home for all things country. And that is going to wrap up the 5 o'clock Bluegrass Breakdown with USA Radio News coming up at 6 o'clock. I'll be hanging out with you till 7 o'clock tonight. If you want to leave your radio on, it's completely optional, but I'd certainly appreciate it if you did, because I've got some great music lined up for you in the next hour. So stick around. In the meantime, it's East Nashgrass. It had to be a full moon. Another great song on North Country WC.

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1: USA Radio News, I'm Ron Warner. A fugitive has been captured that is allegedly part of one of the largest healthcare fraud schemes in American history.
2: FBI Miami executing a successful foreign custody transfer of fugitive Ibrahim Haldun Hilmi, who is wanted for orchestrating a staggering $3.7 billion Medicare scam. It's labeled one of the largest healthcare fraud schemes in American history. Hilmi was captured overseas and flown back to the U.S. under heavy federal escort. He fled the U.S. in May of 2025 and was recently detained by Turkish authorities. Natalie Rodriguez, Miami.
1: Multiple reports indicate a ransom note sent to the media claimed Nancy Guthrie died after her abduction on February 1st.
3: Reports came out Monday that one of the two notes sent to a Tucson, Arizona TV station said the 84-year-old mother of Today Show co-host Savannah Guthrie died shortly after she was taken and was buried in nature. Police deemed both notes as potentially credible. Savannah Guthrie posted a statement online on February 7th, shortly after receiving the second note. That post read, quote, "We received your message and we understand. We beg you now to return our mother to us. This is very valuable to us, and we will pay." In Arizona, I'm Wendy Swanson.
1: Hundreds of items from the personal collection of actress Anne Margaret are up for auction today.
4: Anne Margaret's career has spanned over six decades, and the auction includes many items from it, including stage-worn costumes, many designed by Bob Mackie, including gowns worn to the Academy Awards and Golden Globes, along with scripts from some of her most famous films like Bye Bye Birdie, Viva Las Vegas, and Carnal Knowledge. But it also includes several items from her off-screen life, including her custom 1985 Harley-Davidson Sportster Hugger motorcycle and several classic arcade games from the 70s and 80s. Julian's Auctions in Gardena says the award-winning actress, singer, and dancer decided the time was right to share personal treasures with fans and collectors. I'm Tammy Trujillo.
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0: I'm Aaron Gonthier, kicking off your 6 o'clock hour on this Tuesday evening with Tanya Tucker. 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

Hey, Johnny Lee right there, looking for love on your home for all things country. Let's keep the music going now. The classic from David Lee Murphy is Dust on the Bottle on North Country.

0: 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It is time to take a look at the North Country weather forecast right after this.
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5: Here's your North Country 1320 WCVR weather forecast.
6: Mostly cloudy tonight with a low around 54. Sunny on Monday with a high near 76. Partly cloudy Wednesday night with a low of 54. And Thursday mostly sunny with a high near 79. Showers Thursday night with a low near 56. From the National Weather Service, that's your Central Vermont weather.
0: Half past 6 o'clock on your Tuesday afternoon. Tuesday evening, I guess you could call it. Let's get back on the music now with Aaron Watson with Run Wild Horses. 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

Hey, Tim McGraw, y'all. How I'll always be on your home for all things country. I'm Aaron Gauthier, spinning the tunes here for you. Let's hear from Charlie Worsham now with Cut Your Groove on North Country 13, 2100.1 WCBS.

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Patty Loveless right there, halfway down on your home for all things country. And that is going to do it for today's Afternoon Drive show. 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In the meantime, it's Old Crow Medicine Show.

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2: Here's your North Country 1320 WCVR weather forecast.
0: Mostly cloudy tonight with a low around 54. Sunny on Wednesday with a high near 76. Partly cloudy Wednesday night with a low of 54. And Thursday mostly sunny with a high near 79. Showers Thursday night with a low near 56. From the National Weather Service, that's your Central Vermont weather. 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
1: 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Don't spend Sundays alone. 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
2: Here's your North Country 1320 WCVR weather forecast.
0: Mostly cloudy tonight with a low around 54. Sunny on Monday with a high near 76. Partly cloudy Wednesday night with a low of 54. And Thursday mostly sunny with a high near 79. Showers Thursday night with a low near 56. From the National Weather Service, that's your Central Vermont weather.
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0: 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It's the North Country Calendar, and it's coming up next.
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2: 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Remember...

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1: USA Radio News, I'm Anthony Lucero. President Trump visited Pennsylvania ahead of the midterm elections, pushing back on concerns about his economic approval ratings. While speaking at a Mack Trucks plant, he said the American economy is the envy of the world and also pointed out that prices are falling. Then he spoke very high of coal.
2: What they can do with coal today is amazing.